So those last couple of tracks, you had Bittersweet, and that was Bittersweet Faith, and then Afterlife, Motherland, and then that was Lamb, What Sound, which I send out to my beautiful queen, who makes my heart beat a little bit faster every day.

If you just tuned in, this is Torloid and this is 1BTN. Big shout out to everyone in the chat room, Keza, Teresa, Brenda, Emma, David. Thank you so much for your ears. Stay tuned.

So yeah, that is an absolutely beautiful track from The Vaults. I think that's Glycogel's first track, and that is Emotions Electric. And I'm going to go a bit jazzy for the next 15 minutes. So this next segment goes out to you, brother. Hope you enjoy these, David.

Sovo's lovely jazz filled tracks. That was Seb Wildblood, Jazz Volume 1, and that one was Barry Can't Swim, Jazz Club.

So those last couple of tracks, the first one was Dub Garden, Hurt, and that one was Guts, Laser, Lucy, Fair. And this artist, she just keeps on getting better and better. She's, of course, Nena.

0: at the police station manned by officers loyal to the Muslim government of President Izetbegovic.
1: This next track is Nitin Sawhney, and I am sending this one out to the lovely Emma Brown. Safe travels, and we will see you in Mexico soon.

Nitin Sawhney. He really does have a Midas touch, doesn't he? This next track is one of my favourite vocalists. This is Ray and Christian, and this is The Hush.

Today's special guest has arrived in the studio. My fluffing here is nearly done. This is my penultimate track. I just found this recently, courtesy of Danny Howe. So thank you for this one. This is Bright Star, and this is the Sunset Mix.

Okay, so this is the last one for me. My very special guest, Liz Davies, is now in studio with me. This has been Tor Lloyd, and thank you so much for accompanying me on this lovely down-tempo journey. I'm so glad I got to play Nick Cave Staggerly, and I hope I still have a job on the airways after that. This is my last tune. This is Hybrid, and this is Finished Symphony. Thank you so much. I'm going to hand you over to Liz Davies now.

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So hello, hello. This is Liz Davies on the airwaves, taken over from Tor. Thank you, Tor, for those fantastic tunes. What a great selection. Now you've got an hour from me. So that last track was Tosca with Honey. And thank you, Rob Portslade. I'm so glad it's that you like Tosca too. I love that track. There's so many versions of it, like about a million different edits of it. And I've listened to so many of them, but the original always wins for me, as is sometimes the case, but not always. So this one in the background now, a bit of a Miguel Campbell old revisit, a bit of an old favourite as well, with Something Special. Enjoy.

So that last track was a favourite of mine, actually, that Jane Winstanley once played on one of her shows called Your Brain on Music. And I absolutely loved it. So thank you, Jane, for the music. Also a brilliant 1BTN and many other location DJ. So, yeah, amazing tune. Your Brain on Music by, I've forgotten his name, the guy from Crazy P, Ron Bass Jam. So that was that last one. And then this one coming in now is Bang by Soiree.

And speaking of Crazy Pete, this one is an absolute favourite Crazy Pete track of mine called Walk, Dance, Talk, Sing from the same titled album. And this one is going to go out to Justin, the Drunken Gas Man. Woohoo! So good to have your ears. Hi, hi, hi. I hope you and Teresa are well. In fact, this one goes out to you and Teresa.

Drunken Gas Man, no, we're not going to host. We're playing at a party tonight, our friend Heidi's birthday party. Happy birthday, Heidi, if you happen to be listening. We're playing there tonight in Brighton, so not at Coast, sadly. What are you up to there?

We will, however, be at Coast on October the 29th for the Day of the Dead Halloween special. Me and Tor are both playing there back to back. We've got some absolute beauties lined up for you. We're going to go Halloween-tastic. So yeah, if anyone wants to come along to that, there's tickets available from Eventbrite.

that last track was an old favourite of mine, well not that old, but a few years ago, called Capricorn by Elderbrook. I absolutely loved that for a little while a few years ago, and I rediscovered it recently and thought, yes, that one's got to have a replay, got to revisit. And this one coming in now is That Sound by Michael Moog. I first heard this track, it was 1999, and I just got into going clubbing and I was just entranced. I thought it was an amazing track, and recently I dug it back out, and here it is. So I hope you

Oh, I'm glad to hear you enjoyed that last one, Justin. That one was called I by Blondish and Cameron Jack, and it was released this year on Abracadabra, a new little beauty that I stumbled across the other day. And this is my last track now for this particular session. Of course, this is Silicon Soul and Right On, Right On. Happy Friday, folks. I hope you've enjoyed the tunes. I hope you've got happy plans ahead for the weekend. If you've enjoyed these tunes, in particular if you enjoyed the last one, because we like to go a little bit deep and tribal sometimes, and next Thursday is our Playground show, me and Tor, our joint show called The Playground on 1BTN, and that's going to be 8 till 10pm next Thursday evening. So be sure to come and check us out there. We're going to do a bit of a pre-Halloween party special. We're going to take it deep. So if you like that kind of stuff, be sure to tune in. And again, just a little mention about the Halloween party, the Day of the Dead party at Coast on the 29th of October. Tickets are available for that on Eventbrite. It looks set to be a good night, that's for sure. I'm looking forward to it. So thanks everybody for your ears. I hope you've enjoyed the tunes and enjoyed the show, and happy weekend to all of you. Have a wonderful time. Love each other. Enjoy your lives as much as you can. It's the only way. Lots of love to all of you, and thanks again for tuning in.

0: Thank you, Teresa and Emma Brownpence. Woohoo! So glad you're still listening. See you on Tuesday. Chick up.
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And welcome. Yes, this is Copacetic. My name's Mark Nicholas. You're tuned in to 1BTN, new show going out every second Tuesday of the month, 2 hours. And today, well, it's a bit of a taster, really. I'm going to go through the kind of styles and genres you're going to hear from me over the next 2 hours and monthly thereon in. Today, it's a mixture, a teaser, a taster. Let's get started.

Well, there we go. That last one was Reagan Ruler and a tune called Don't Stop. Nice little bubbler there on a Trouble Man EP. Before that was the amazing Piers Kerwin, who I'm quite a big fan of, it has to be said, with a great little number called Tetchy. And before that, we started off with, of course, Tall Black Guy, and it's called Movement Airborne. Let's take a little left turn and look at something else.

0: copacetic.
1: Yeah, so a few old faves from the last few years going back. Started with Nick Wisdom. Great LP, by the way, if you want to dip into that. It's called Nightlines, from a few years ago, it has to be said. And it was called Sugar Rush, featuring Claire Mortify. And then after that was Georgie Sweet with In My Stride. Second LP, I'm pretty sure it's the second LP anyway, that's floating around at the moment, but worth checking out both LPs. Real great flavour. And I believe it's Mr. Mark Rapson who helps with some of the co-producing underneath that kind of Futuristica label. Then after that was another label, Stablemate, and that was Deborah Jordan and also K15, who I'm also a big fan of, with a tune called Running. And it was a Mark Rapson remix. Yes, you might see his name pop up now and again. And I'm a big fan as well of what Mark Rapson can do. And yet, we're going off on another tangent. We're starting off with Solience and La Romance.
2: You're listening to Mark Nicholas.

Yeah, a little Latin sting in the tail then from En La Estrellas. That's the Martine, DJ Martine edit. And before that was the Breakbeat Junkie with A Bottle of Scotch. Got to give a big shout out to Vince M. He got me in touch with this tune. He used to play this to death, actually, way back in the day, and became a favourite of mine, basically from a reminiscing point of view, listening to Vince play it, really. And, of course, we started off with Solient's La Romance from La Belle Vie, which is a great LP, by the way, if you want to check that out. Okay, so I'm hoping now that you've got a bit of an idea for where we're going to go. I just want to sort of take it in a slightly different direction and just waffle on a little bit about one of my favourite artists. So what I've done for this particular artist is a 30-year tribute mix. The artist in question is Maxwell, one of my favourites. And I wanted to do this particular mix, which was lots of unknown remixes, re-edits, a few bootlegs, some white labels, etc., that I've collected pretty much over that period of 30 years, and just really into his style. I'm happy to say that that is now up. If you want to hit me up, now's a good time for me to talk about my socials. So my name is Mark Nicholas. Please come and find me on Facebook. I'm usually quite happy and friendly. Love to connect up with fellow music heads. If you wish to do so, please do so. But also, you will find me on Mixcloud too. So my Mixcloud, very simple, Mark Nicholas 923. I put lots of individual mixes up, but also, happily enough, the Copacetic Show will be on there too. Circling back to Maxwell, this particular tune, ironically enough, isn't on that mix, but what I wanted to do was play it here because I really like it. Don't worry, it just didn't fit into what I was doing for the mix. Still a great tune. And this is Lake by the Ocean. It is a Michael Brun remix, of course, by Maxwell.

0: a beautiful tune from Maxwell. And as I said right at the top, we're going everywhere today, lots of different styles. It's a taster session, the sort of thing that you're going to get in the future on the Copacetic show. Let's move on to a different angle. This tune came out and was an instant banger. One of those tunes that sits kind of inside the broken beat arena, but isn't really broken beat. It's kind of like an electronic Latin banger, and you'll get what I mean as soon as you hear it. This is the amazing Dayusa by Brooke Rogers.
1: Copacetic. Yeah.

0: finishing off with Brett Rogers with a track called Lue. And yeah, I'm sure we can all agree that certainly this particular little segment bookended with some bangers from Brett Rogers. Another Latin broken beat, more broken this time, but still delivers. In between that and after Dayusa was a track called African Time. And that was introduced to myself and Mark and a few of us boys from Swindon by none other than the mighty Kwai. So got to give a shout out to Kwai, one of Birmingham's finest. Coming up literally just before New Year's celebrations is the end of year Bruckup session, which I will talk a little bit more about later on. That's up in Birmingham. So big shout out to the Birmingham family, including Lord Byron as well. Talk about Byron in a bit as well. After that was a track from Deadline versus Batacumble on the Giles Peterson Worldwide Little Tens that came out a few years ago now. The tune's called Batacumble and begins life as a little sample lick, which enables me to be able to mix it in, and then goes into the Latin track and then comes out with a bit of a broken beat on the end of it. So yeah, really liking that. And of course we finished with Lue, which was another Brett Rogers banger. Hopefully now you're beginning to get a little bit of a flavour. Just want to sort of divert a little bit, go back into Tall Black Guy. This is Tall Black Guy versus Five Jacksons. I bet you can guess. It's called The Machine. It's a great little number. See what you think.
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1: Yeah, we just finished with a little more modern sort of number there by 320 called The Light, I Need You. Nice little floater. And sandwiched in between that and that Tall Black Guy track is a tune called Smoke and Regret from a group called Rhyme. The album's called Our Kingdom. I cannot recommend it enough. I always recommend it to some of my friends. Big shout out to Helen, if you're listening. I was only talking to you about this the other day, sent you the link, and I know you were feeling it. Just love the vibe on this particular LP. It's called Our Kingdom. I think it was about 2011. It's definitely worth checking out. Now we're off in a different direction, so hold tight. It's the tribute to Fella, Expensive, by Masters at Work.

0: today is very much like a pick and mix of music, isn't it? So we've gone in all sorts of different directions. I hope you're enjoying it. I'm giving you a flavour for the sort of thing that will be coming up in the future on the Copacetic show. So let's unpick this. That last tune was Mango in the Parish by Last Nubian and the Sweet Fruity Brunch. Yes, you did hear that correctly. And the little EPLP thing is called Babylon Shuffle. Great little number that. I love the way it sort of morphs halfway through. In between Masters at Work Expensive was Life is Like a Samba, but this is kind of an IG Culture refresh redo. Certainly worth checking out. I pounced on the vinyl when it came out because I just knew that it would cross different scenes, if you will. And really feeling that, really liking that version. And of course we started off with Masters at Work Expensive. What can I say about that tune? So all I can think about is Southport, the early Southport in 1999. Snowboy had this tune and he was pushing this tune in quite a lot of his sets, and rightly so. The atmosphere that that created, particularly in the Beat Bar, I guess you'd call it, or Bacardi Bar as it became, was amazing. Right, let's speed up for a few minutes, put the accelerator pedal down. We're going to go into some of that new jazz style that can actually sit inside the jazz dance world as well, if you're brave enough to play some of these tunes. So big shout out to Mr. Simon Mansell, who introduced me to this particular tune. This is, well, it's one of my favourites. It's by Artless and it's called The Chaser.
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0: Copacetic.
1: Yeah, absolutely love that version of Dance Desire. That's by Rui Fredino. That's the Rui Fredino Broken Mix. Big shout out to Rui. Hope you're doing all right, mate. It's a Strata tune. And yeah, that was on the Aspects remix, which was a release that came out probably about 3 years ago, something like that. Rui, correct me if I'm wrong, mate. But what an amazing mix that was. And yeah, I had to pounce on that when it came out. It absolutely hits the spot, doesn't it? Trust me, it's one of those tunes when you play live, it really hits home. And before that was a tune that I acquired on the Family Planning Volume 1 LP. Remember that from many years ago, about 98-99? That's Fourth World with Fika Maicon Deus, and what a version that is. It's heavy, it's Latin orientated, it's also a bit broken in there too. It really hits home. And what can I say about the first tune by Artless, The Chaser? Just those initial chords, just the hairs on the back of your neck, it just really grabs you and makes you dance. So I hope you enjoyed that. Just a little taster, really. I haven't gone real heavy jazz today, but just a little taster of where we could go. Don't forget, we also had that amazing Masters at Work expensive track earlier on. Gives you a flavour. Right, okay, so where are we going to go next? Well, let's move on. It's Kyoto Jazz Massive, and this is Get It Together.
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1: Yeah, that's the amazing Reach Out by Oliver Knight. Use that at Bruckup at the BBE store back in July. What a banger that is. Before that was A Bit Mad by Max and I and King Crowley. Another great tune from great label, actually, called Soul Quest. Please check that out. And of course, we started with Kyoto Jazz Massive, Get It Together. And I've been waffling for too long, really. We've run out of time. Can you believe it? We've made it to the end. That's the very first show. I hope you liked it. Hope you got something from it and a little idea of what's to come in the future. Just a couple of quick shout-outs before we go anywhere. First of all, Lord Byron. Lord Byron's show is the last Sunday of each month. And also, while I'm on the subject, again on the fourth Sunday of each month, between 2 and 4 p.m., is the Move Show with DJ Amazon. Shout out to Amazon. Be doing some bits and pieces in the future with her too. So, yeah, that's the end. That's the end of the show today. Just one last tune to go, and it's another Maxwell tune. Of course it is. So just very quickly, I'm going to say that I will see you next month. We'll theme it next month, so keep an eye out. Don't know which direction we're going to go, but from what you've heard today, should give you an idea. This particular tune is from the Black Summer's Night Instrumental LP EP by Mellow X, and it's a version and it's called The Highest. And yes, that does make it onto the mix. Don't forget, reach out if you want to. Any tunes, etc., you hear, please reach out. See you soon, people. Take care.

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Hello, good evening, and welcome to... it's not the Generalisation Radio Show, because smart listeners will remember that last month was the last ever Generalisation Show. So we're calling this a limbo show, because the big relaunch is coming next month. There you go. We started off with Etta James. Oh, I should start off by saying thank you very much to Trevor Jalapino for the last 2 hours. Right, we started off with Etta James, Night People, which is a record that was also covered by Robert Palmer. And this is him. And this is Spanish Moon. Nice little connection, I thought.

that you can't forget, 'cause you're still in love. So remember, fellas, if you ever get back with that woman again,

You're listening to 1BTM with me, Damien Harris. A limbo show. Yeah, because the big rebrand starts next week. So that was Laura Michelle. You Always Hurt the One You Love. That's from a compilation called The American Dream Reserve, which is they've sort of collected one-off records recorded by people, private recordings of just, people sort of pursuing their dream in America. And it's really, really interesting. That is a particular highlight. So there you go, worth checking out. Before that, we had, he said, finding his notes, Robert Palmer, Spanish Moon, and that was the Mass Thomas edit. Followed that with Eddie Chacon, Holy Hell, which is new. That's Eddie from Eddie, Charlie and Eddie. It is Charlie and Eddie, isn't it? He said, just about to check. Eddie and Charles, there you go. And then, yes, that was Laura Michelle. Right, on with some clubby stuff. This is Moonrunner.

This is going out to guest 2892, who quite rightly points out every second Friday is Chuggy Disco Night. Thanks for listening.

listening to 1BTM with me, Damien Harris. This is the Sunshine Sisters of Africa. And it's going out to Kimberella. Thanks for listening.

Okay, you're listening to 1BTN with me, Damien Harris. So, we had a little chuggy disco section. Started off with Moonrunner, Cultural Track 1, which is new on Toy Tonics. Followed that with Tiger Balm featuring Joy Tyson. And that track is called Kete, I think. I'm fairly sure. Sorry, I got distracted. It's the Mang Dynasty remix. That's what you were all after, wasn't it? Okay, followed that with Yuxek. I Care, new from him. And then that last track was Sunshine. I knew I'd trip on that. Sunshine Sisters of Africa. And that is called African Thriller. And that is by someone called Alec Leck, who edited it. Discovered his stuff this week. And it's really, really very good. And I'm going to play another one. And this is Gogosh and Talaga. Hopefully. There you go.

Okay, that was Gugosh, Gugosh and Talaga, and that was the Alec Lee edit. Tim Walker, if you're listening, I tried to reply on the message board, but not sure it went through. The track before was the Sunshine Sisters of Africa, and it's called African Thriller, and it's Alec Lee edit as well. Check it out on Bandcamp, you should be able to get it. So there you go. This is Michael J. Blood and Rat Heart.

Okay, you're listening to 1BTM with me, Damien Harris. Broke Lad, I'm afraid it's extra top secret, the new show. It's not really. I'm just trying to create a bit of mystery. And I was just a bit late getting everything together, which is disappointing, I know. Maybe I should have kept up that it is top secret. Anyway, we had Westbrook, that was Desire. And before that, Michael J. Blood and Rat Heart and Claremont Road, which is from his new album, which is fantastic, like all his stuff. Okay, this is the Beyonders Dojo on Metalheads. Long time since I played a track on Metalheads.

listening to 1BTM with me, Damien Harris. This is The Dow, Surrender Yourself, an awesome, awesome record. Even if I say so myself. Broke Lad, thank you very much. Very kind of you. He wanted to say hello to TP, who's got the good speakers. So evening, TP, and thanks again, Broke Lad.

quest for peace, energy, and life. If you were to find this temple, do you have the knowledge to enter the temple?

Okay, nearly at the end now. Right, what have we had? We had quite a lot, actually. Started off the little section with Beyonders, Dojo on Metalheads. Then the Magraban, a track called Connection, which is the title track from his new album, which is very, very good. Then we had DJ Goodboy, Coco No Kite. We'll go with that. Follow that with Decius, the wonderful Decius, Show Me No Tea. I can pronounce that. Then followed that with The Dow, a classic Danny Tenaglia remix from early 90s. That was Surrender Yourself. Then another from The Vault. That was The Prince and the Wizard. And the music is kicking. Then MAD, Mad, It's Yours, the Mad Acid Edit. Then Kisk Sunday. He's got a very, very good EP of stuff. And they're all named after different days of the week. And that was Sunday. Wednesday and Thursday are also very good. And then that track was Lucas C and Briganti, featuring Rasheen Murphy, Flash of Light. Okay, did you get that? Right, playing this, Dennis Hart from the Ghost Riders compilation. Might be my last record. Summer's over. Okay, I'm going to start that again because it was really pitched down because I was playing some acid house. Right, pretend you didn't hear that and start again.

My name is Paul Dapelle. 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Let's talk less and enjoy the music. For you, I have today a really nice mix of

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3: 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My name is Burda Bennett. I hope you enjoyed the selection. See you next time.

0: Hello, good evening, and welcome to the Dan and Joel show. This is a special show. Well, hopefully it will be. I'm joined in the studio with my good friend Joel. How are you, mate?
1: Lovely. Really nice to be here. It's always a rare foray down in these studios, but I thoroughly enjoy it.
0: And foray.
1: And I say thank you for indulging me again, Dan, because you know, press all the buttons and twiddle all the knobs. And
0: easy. It's a family show.
1: And play some records, yeah. So it's quite an easy gig for me.
0: We're here till 10 playing soulful stuff, but obviously soul is a very broad church, so who knows where we're going to go. We've got a fairly broad selection of records.
1: I'd say so. But it felt right to kick off with D'Angelo there, I think. I can't believe I'm saying the late, great D'Angelo, sadly passed away this week, but leaves a brilliant legacy. And that tune was probably my favourite one of his off the Voodoo album in 2000 called Africa. He made that album when he was 25.
0: Blimey.
1: Mad. I tell you, I wasn't doing anything like that when I was 25. What about you, Dan?
0: I don't need to answer that question, really. No, I wasn't doing anything like that when I was 25 at all. but I was just thinking, I did buy theremin last week, though.
1: There you go.
0: So, but then I'm 52 now, so I wouldn't have done that when I was 25.
1: No, if that doesn't say midlife crisis, I'm not sure what does buying a theremin.
0: I've been trying to play it on my Harley Davidson. I think that was part of the problem, to be honest. Backwards. So this next track is from a young, well, she was a young lady when she made this tune. It's when she was simply known as Martha and the Vandellas.

0: Lou Rolls, what a voice.
1: Lou Rolls, where?
0: Lou. The thing is, you have to say that in a certain way, and I said it wrong.
1: No.
0: Because if you say Lou Rolls, it obviously sounds like Lou Rolls, so.
1: It does a little bit, mate. Which is. In your beautiful Brightonian dulcet tones.
0: Thanks, mate.
1: We've got people listening, which is incredible, isn't
0: it?
1: For a wet Monday night.
0: Look at that, and top of the list, Fred.
1: Ah.
0: Bonjour, bonsoir, Fred. Are you wearing spandex? That's the question that we always used to ask when you come on the forum. Please let us know. If you want to join us on the forum tonight, 1btn.fm/forum. At the moment, it is full of Joel's friends and some of mine.
1: Sure about that. They're joint friends, mate. So, Gen Z, good evening from Shoreham-on-Sea. Dan, hello in foggy Whitley Bay. Yeah, it's always foggy in Whitley Bay, I suspect. But yeah, it's pretty wet and wild and horrible in Brighton today. It feels like a changing of the seasons type of day, doesn't
0: yes,
1: it?
0: Yes, very much so.
1: Yeah, and big shout out to the Slaughters, the lovely Slaughter family, aka MC Top Cat, LTJ, Canned, and Ray. Thanks for tuning in.
0: Happy belated birthday to you, Mr. Slaughter. I've heard that you had a rather good time.
1: Yeah, it was.
0: The weekend.
1: It was. Still paying for it a little bit, but coming out the other side.
0: Good lad. Side. This next one, Joel, I did allude to it in the green room. But this is the more, how do we say, the more funky side of soul.
1: Okay, let's go with it.
2: You want my-

0: It pains me to cut Isaac Hayes with still 4.5 minutes remaining, but that is a hell of a long track. It's a beauty though, isn't it?
1: It's absolute banger, isn't it? Yeah. I mean, I don't know what I sort of, usually people come to the station and hear the DJ say, well, I'm going to start off really slow and then we'll build it up. I've just worked out what music I like. It's all slow. Jungle.
0: Don't spoil it. Yeah, there's a very strong chance that we will be playing some soulful tunes from that area of the broad church that is soul.
1: Absolutely.
0: But before that, Joel, I think we should talk about the album that you played.
1: Yeah.
0: The entire album.
1: Jalen and Gonda, the album's so good. I gave you both tracks. There's nothing to do with me not having queued up the record that was meant to be following it. But yeah,
0: you could have got away with that, mate. You could have got away with that. But now it's such a, the first track, you were saying that you saw him at a festival and it was quite emotional because it was that good.
1: Yeah, he was incredible. Amazing band. Jalen and Gonda, spine tingling, Dan, I'd call it. And then Matt Cole, who's on the phone, was there with me at the time, so I'm sure he'll back me up. But yeah, hello, Matt. Hello,
0: good Jay. Evening, Mr. Cole.
1: Hello,
0: how you are, mate?
1: Dog. Thanks for all tuning in.
0: So if anyone else is listening but hasn't yet said hello on the forum, 1btn.fm/forum, come online and say hello. It warms the cockles when people do that, doesn't it?
1: Definitely. What was the question you're going to ask the listeners, Dan, about that Isaac Hayes?
0: Yes.
1: It's perplexing us a bit.
0: Good shout. Right, so that was called Welcome By. You may be familiar with the Dionne Warwick version and the Burt Bacharach version, and we were trying to work out what the original is, and I think it might be Burt Bacharach. So if you know, and you've got access to the internet, because we're in a nuclear bunker, so our reception is not that great. So if you could look it up and let us know who did it originally, that'd be magnificent.
1: These are the sort of conversations you have when you're over 50, I'm guessing, Dan. I mean, just turn that myself. Yes. I'm going to have to get used to
0: Yes,
1: this.
0: These are the conversations. And also, that bit aches. I've got an injury there. I've done that to myself. Yeah, those get used to those conversations,
1: I'm
0: Joel.
1: To it, mate. I'm going to just, I don't know, embrace it all.
0: I have to say, it's great.
1: You're good for it.
0: Thanks, mate. Right, this next track, I once played at a do, and a young lady started dancing to it. And anyway.
1: A young lady?
0: No. This is quite a long time ago, but the words, when it's played, and you'll understand that if you're into a certain type of music and then you play this record and a lady dances to it, what that might evoke. That really does sound very dubious, doesn't it?
1: Say no more.
0: It's not meant to.

0: problem with using vinyl is that sometimes dust accrues around the needle bit and it sounds terrible. I can only apologise for that.
1: If only you brought your snooker referee gloves in, that would have...
0: Oh, I can't find that. I can't find it.
1: They still with Len Ganley?
0: Len Ganley?
1: That's a
0: what, the snooker ref?
1: Yeah, that's... I'm glad someone got it. Very specialist, very specialist.
0: Yeah, so that was a trio of Calibre tracks. The first one was Sunrise, the last one was Burst, and the really hectic one in the middle... I can only apologise for that as well. That was called Gentle Push. It was anything but that. yeah,
1: woken us up on a Monday.
0: Yeah, so obviously we're trying to go for the soulful tip. got a bit carried away.
1: Stretching the definition.
0: Yes.
1: Definition. Just a couple of shout-outs if I can. To go through a couple of tracks. I played Keep On by D-Train. That was for Ben Bellingham and all the Bellinghams in Alvechurch, actually. I think you bought that for me, mate, a few years back, but it's an absolute beauty. Next tune, when it comes...
0: Big shout out to Anna.
1: Oh, thank you, Dan. Thank you, Dan. You saved my bacon there. Hello, love. Sorry about that.
0: And a big shout out to LG2. That was calming, wasn't it? Don't worry, we're going back to the more soulful side of things now after our little shakedown. What you got lined up here, Joel?
1: This one is dedicated to Andy on his 50th birthday. He'll know what it is when it comes in. And also going to dedicate this to my best mate, Dan, up in Whitley Bay, who's also 50 on Friday.
0: Happy birthday.
1: We're all getting there.

0: an answer to your question, Dan, that was Lee Jackson, who's got the funk, and that's off lovely compilation Tangent. John Gomez and Brighton's very own Nick the Record, I think. Yeah, it's flown by again, Dan.
1: Always does, doesn't it?
0: When you're having fun, even on a Monday. But yeah, thank you. I've really enjoyed it. I always do. Good. So.
1: Me too. It's been great. And Dan, in answer to your question as well, who got the funk? Joel and I were just discussing what we're going to do next time when we do this again. And I think we're going to do a funk special.
0: Yeah, sounds all right to me. Oh, where do I sign? Sign up for that. Next one's going to be the last one for me. I'm going to dedicate this to my better half, Anna. It's Jim Barron from Crazy P. It's a wonderful, wonderful record that he brought out a couple of years ago. Love Makes Magic. I believe he might be bringing out another album, follow-up, which would be amazing. But, yeah, I dedicate this to you, Anna, and actually to you, Dan. Thanks for the last couple of hours. And
1: it's been an absolute pleasure.
0: Let's do it again soon.
1: Defo. We're going to play out until the end. Stay tuned to 1BTN. Acres of great tunes and great shows, great music, 24 hours a day, 7 days a week. And we're going to finish the show with a special track at 21:59. So stay tuned for that.
0: That is definitely a soul track, the last one.
1: Yeah, definitely is.

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to impress my ex. It's Ellie Celebian here, not going to do too much talking today. It's Wednesday. If you're listening on playback, it's whatever day you want it to be. Kicking off this morning with some lovely disco jams, and we might stay there, but we might not.

granddaddy and my great-great-great-great-grandma.

Easy, how you doing? You're listening to 1BTN. It's Ellie Talebian with Music to Impress My Ex. We have enjoyed, hopefully, a little bit of Honey Dijon, Uptown Funk Empire, Pimp Soul, and that brilliant Giles Peterson, Havana Culture, Somehow 4000 Rejam. There are more words, but I'm not going to say them because I will share all of my track IDs with Big Love very soon. How are you doing? Are you having a good Wednesday morning? If you're listening live, don't be afraid of the shout box, babes. Get involved. Say things. Say something. Say that you are going to be heading to Quarters, formerly known as The Arch or The Zap, on Saturday the 31st of October for a little bit of Black Octopus. I just added an M to that word. Wow. Okay, Black Octopus presents Kenny Larkin and DJ Rolando. 31st of October, day party. Going to be absolute vibes. I know this because I got to play with them a few weeks ago. So there might be moments this morning where I'm sort of recreating bits of that set, but it doesn't sound as good because I'm not on a massive sound system and I haven't got the pressure of being in a club with a Motor City Drum Ensemble, Pablo Contraband and the Black Octopus guys listening. But could be like that, might be like that, might not. Anyway, it's hopefully all going to be really lovely.

Lovely. Lovely record. Fantastic. You're listening to Music to Impress, my ex, Ellie Telebian, here with Cosmo Kintz and At Jazz Too Big. Before that, the absolutely brilliant Erykah Badu and Ron Trent's Honey mix of Honey. Now, this week, I think earlier in the week, possibly the weekend, Erykah Badu was at the brand new Blue Note in London. I got to go there on Monday night to go and see Moses Eufy Trio. There were many versions of their name said on the mic on the night, which were absolutely hilarious. It was just the announcement schedule was fantastic, and I can be guilty and fall into that trap too of mispronunciation, which is why we're gonna just say we played for the very first time. We're not going to mention who it's by or anything. You should know that track. And obviously the absolutely brilliant Gayance and Judith Little D, Better For My Heart, out on True Thoughts. Just keep serving the absolute magic. Like, I just can't wait for what else Gayance brings. Like, I'm just all about that Gayance sound right now. And yeah, before that, Magic in Threes, Push the Rock, Nikki D on the mix. Right, something else. I'm not feeling it today, but I hope you are. I hope you're feeling the music. Like, I'm feeling the music, but just, yeah. It's Lurgy time.

You're listening to 1BTN. I haven't pressed the button, that's just my voice. Grandpa's Party from Money Love this morning on 1BTN. Ellie Celebian here with music to impress my ex. Before that, T. Markakis and Blanco K with Havana Jazz. And because I was a little bit unorganised this morning, right, I put auto Shazam on sometimes when I do my show because it just makes track listing much more easy post show. And some of the things that have come up on auto Shazam are wild. So one in particular that really struck me was Calvin Harris and Disciples, How Deep Is Your Love? I haven't played that. And then the other one was Don't Ya by the Pussycat Dolls. So I'm going to be doing some deep diving into samples and where things have come from a little bit later, because that's how I like to spend my

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This is Music to Impress My Ex with me, Ellie Talebian. And it's that part of my show, generally the last 15 minutes, where it's like, well, we're going to get a bit weird and I'm going to play some music that I've heard out or that people have shared with me. And I'm like, yeah, I flipping love that. So Vanessa Worm, Heaven to Hell, just so flipping good. I think it was actually Evil Tom that played that at Positive Sounds gig. I'm absolutely sure of it. After that, Kairi Maku with a fresh take on Where Love Lives. And right now, we have got Rigged. You're listening to 1BTN. I'll be done at 12. Who knows what's happening then?

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1: Hello and welcome. This is Bad Bubble Baby. I'll be running you through the next 30 minutes. Stay locked in.

0: Yeah, Bugsy number one. 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In the airport.
1: Dub Plate Special, Dub Plate Special.

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Big shout out to Nikki. Big shout out to my girlfriend Naomi. Okay. Big shout out to Pearl for the cartridges. Love you. You're great. And yeah, let's get into it.

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1: I'm an international man, jump on a plane, go to an ex-land. I'm an international man, jump on a plane, go to an ex-land.
2: Ladies and gentlemen, welcome aboard flight 707. Today's flight time will be about 3 hours, 20 minutes following takeoff. Now, please.

0: Yo, yo.
1: Hello, hello.
0: That's Baby Shad. So for the last 30 minutes.
1: Yes, that was me, guys. I hope you enjoyed. Hope you enjoyed.
0: They have been shelling it down. And we are about to start the back-to-back session.
1: Baby Shaz X, Bad Bubble Baby.
0: Yeah, Bad Bubble Baby. Big ups to everyone still locked in. Pearl, all the girl them in the kitchen. Zoe, all the girl them. Love it. Love all of you.
1: Shout out to Luca.
0: Okay, yeah, shit. Let's get it started.

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Also give a shout out to Anna in Istanbul and Sweer if she's listening as well. Big ups, big ups.

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Then I wanna ha ha, you make it so good. I don't wanna leave, but I gotta not not not not. 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

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This one goes out to all the trans girls who are suffering today after a new law was passed. And this song was made by trans women. And electronic music wouldn't be here today without trans women. It was literally invented by Wenda Carlos, who was a synth work. She was a legend. And this is in honor of all the trans girls out there who are suffering today. So big up to yourself and stay safe.

Okay, yeah, hi Lolo. Hi Podman. And of course, where would we be without Marshy? That's a new one from me in the background that hasn't been mastered yet. I think it's sounding pretty good.

Yeah, so before we get too stuck in, some good news. I'm going to be doing the Christmas Fear and Loathing, which will be a charity event for the Clock Tower, local homeless charity, on December 28th at Brighton Electric. Just confirmed that this morning. And it'll be a day rave, 4 till 11. And joining us will be the wonderful Aina Pantarina for her Fear and Loathing debut. Can't wait for that.

Yeah, some other gig news. I'm getting out of the way now. Fear and Loathing Halloween special, October 30th. I mean, you know, you don't have to do anything special. Just come and dance. And then other gigs for me, November 13th, Min Animal at Water Bear. It's going to be fun. Banging it. December 5th, with Nick Hook, Tech Noir, back to Electric. And then December 12th, up in Windsor with the Grannies. Granny Takes a Trip. And Lisa Loud, I believe, for those of you who want to come to Windsor.

Yeah, happy birthday, Rufus. We know it's you. And, yeah, Podman's correct. I think it's a bit of a palaver if you've got a different username each time you try and log in for the chit-chat. But, yeah, it's your birthday today. You know, you're a legend, mate.

Yeah, and in other news, our special guest, Muir, the celebrity gardener, has just arrived, I do believe. I've got to go and let him in, so I'm going to have to put a longer track on than the one I've got queued up, but I'm going to have to press play anyway because I've run out of time.

Right, mission accomplished. Our celebrity gardener's in the house. We're trying to work out the other mic situation. So, yeah, get your gardening questions ready. No question is too strange or obscure. Remember that.

Yeah, this is a new one by my old friend Dave Barbarossa. Some of you will know him from his drumming heyday, 1978-79, in the original Adam and the Ants lineup.

A big shout out to Amanda and Hugh Jenkins in Hove. 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

0: put a seashell in my ear and it all comes back. 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The children running on the beach that day.
1: And Tony Tambourine, this one's for
0: the killdeer birds marching in.

0: Okay.
1: When my memory wanders, as it does.
0: Right, the first question is actually from myself, and that is Muir. Will you come to the plant shop with me after the show and pick out a couple of plants for my living room?
2: Yes, I will, Pete.
0: See? It's a good start, right? Let's get another track playing in the background. Sort of like a nice old planty, watery, hothouse type track. Right. Evening Primrose Sewing. Tell us about it.
2: Well, I can't think of anything humorous to say, but the actual answer is either late autumn or in the spring.
0: That's what you like. It's succinct. Just facts here at the moment. You've got another question coming in from Ruth. What's his pseudonym today? Twazik McDollop. Yeah. That's probably Rufus, right? It's Rufus' birthday. He asks, can you read that? It's gone. Never mind, Rufus.
2: But Rufus, I saw the question. Did Maria plant something in the garden yesterday?
0: And is that a euphemism? I don't know what it'd be a euphemism for. All right, back to the music.

0: lovely background track for gardening questions. Hopefully you can hear us. Another question from an anonymous caller, texter, and that is, does Muir have any advice for guerrilla gardeners? I'm not sure what that means. Is that someone who does...
1: illegally plant stuff. You just don't get caught, is the only advice I can give.
0: Yeah, I'm not sure if I can condone that live on air.

Okay, hopefully she's listening. So, massive shout out to Charlotte, and some congratulations are in order because her and Muir are getting married in 10 days' time. Yeah. Hopefully there's going to be a party.

Yeah, it's a new one from Bodega. So they're coming back to Brighton next year in February when I'll be away, so I might have to go and see them in London, North London in November. So I'm trying to twist the arm of my buddy Alex to see if he'll go with me, unless anyone else wants to come from Brighton. So I've noticed that I've only played either really really new music or really old music on the show. It's either been like released in the last month or like 50 years old. So we'll change that up in the second half of the show. And we'll take some more gardening questions as well. This one goes out to Muir and Charlotte.

0: Yeah, that's also new from Liz Lawrence. She's also amazing live. Okay, so we're going to take a couple of gardening questions. I'm going to put something on in the background because I hate having just nothing playing. Here we go. New boards of Canada. Yeah, it's all been new stuff today. Sorry. Well, not sorry. Okay, so we have a question here. It's actually quite a good one, apparently. It's a pod man. Seems to be fast becoming a bit of a super fan. Anyway, you get a badge for that at some point. What's the question, Muir?
1: When will Microcosmia return next year, or will it return? Which is kind of interesting, because I've seen them all die off early, but they're so hard to get rid of. I can only assume they will come back next year, even if you don't want them to.
0: Yeah, I always find if you pour petrol on them and then set the petrol on fire, they try hard, but they don't come back. That's my experience. What are they called again?
1: Crocosmia.
0: Crocosmia, yeah.

Yeah, just one more question actually from Muir, and it's from Charlotte. It's, when are you going to finally get round to ploughing my front garden? Oh dear. Sorry about that.

just okay, just one more for me. Well, I say that, I mean one more and then a mix. This is also going to be from me. So yeah, half an hour more.

Yeah, okay, so just going back over gig news. October 30th is Fear and Loathing. About 15 tickets left for that. After that, November 13th at Waterbed, Min Animal. Be playing some funky, sexy techno. December 5th, Brighton Electric, Tech Noir with Nick Hook and the gang. December 12th, Windsor for Grannies. December 28th, Christmas Fear and Loathing, which will be a charity event supporting our local Clock Tower charity. And let's go January 1st, Stomper Funk. That is a gig for me.

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2: Radio show. I'm Lady Flick, coming at you from NYC. And I think I played this jam a couple of months ago, but I just can't get enough. I just can't get enough. Me voy ahora. Ismael Miranda, Joe Clausel on the legendary remix, reissued just recently on

we're taking it to different places, spaces and dimensions today. That was Copa Salvo, Hasta la Victoria Siempre. For this one, you might have to peep the track list afterwards. I posted up on my Mixcloud. That's Lady Flick, LadyFlic on Mixcloud. It's on Moton Recordings. Such a great label, that one.

America's home.

America's home. I see no reason to leave. Ain't nobody perfect. Not all by themselves. But now the

Billy Paul, America, Rayhan on the wonderful edits, as per usual. Before that, La Pregunta, Shangri-La.

bunch of long, delicious records today. This is Willy Palmieri, Nikonga Teyama, Sacred Rhythm Mix.

Yeah, this is Lady Flick signing out for another month on the 1BTN Elevation Radio Show. Thanks so much for your ears today. As always, an absolute joy and a pleasure. This is Salar Ansari. I want you here. Take care. Till next time.

Hopefully you'll catch up in a second as I get into the full swing of things. Yeah, you listen to the Evil Tom Show. 4 hour sesh tonight, 8 till midnight. Yeah, strap in. Looking forward to this. Gonna mix it up a bit. Some house and techno alongside the breaks and beats. Yeah, but just good old-fashioned underground, heads down, dance music. Yeah, keep it locked, family. With you till midnight. Sport BTM.

So yeah, you're listening to the sounds of Tom Middleton under his Spirit Catcher alias. This track's called The Mod Wheel. Yeah, always digging for tunes, me. Was watching the Electronic Beats blind test things on YouTube the other day. And it was a 90s techno edition. So yeah, I started off with a couple of tracks mentioned on that. One of them being this one. Yeah, totally forgot Tom Middleton was Spirit Catcher. But he was. So yeah, this is from the 90s. Yeah, just easing in with a bit of light techno. Yeah, it's going to be a variety of music tonight though. Some bass lines definitely going to be happening in a bit. Yeah, it's the Evil Tom Show, 1BTN. We've got a chat box in the studio which you can get off the 1BTN website. Why not leave me a message? If you're feeling the music, let me know. Yeah, strap in, another 3 hours and 50 minutes odd to go. Talk to you again in a bit. Keep it locked, fam.

Yeah, so this one sounds of Billy Nasty and Radioactive Man under the moniker Radio Nasty. This track's called I Had to Spank You. Naughty title. Yeah, shout out to Billy. Billy's a resident of Brighton. Runs the Vinyl Curtain on St. James's Street. Had to think. So yeah, if you're in the city, go and frequent his establishment. It's got amazing records there to sell. And before that, we had something new from K Lone off his new album. Really good, that album. Worth checking in. Yeah, you listen to the Evil Thomas Show on GCN. Keep it locked. With you till midnight.

Yes, so you listen to sounds of Anthony Naples. This is off his new EP. It's track called 7. This one out, going out to my boys, my chat room guys. Big up Ryan Hervey in Jersey. And my man Jason Rasmussen. Not sure where he is, but he says, happy fall, everybody, which might give you a clue to which part of the world he's from. Happy autumn from me, Jason. Hope you're well, man. If you like them, you can get a chat in by getting on the chat room. Get involved. Send me a little message. Big up Southern California. Yeah, you're listening to the Evil Tom Show. He said it's right next to Disneyland, in case anyone was confused where Southern California was. Yeah. Like I said, you're listening to the Evil Tom Show. With you till midnight tonight. It's 1BTM fam, give it a look.

not easy to work as a giver. It's like small vibes. And when you get that, get with the vibe, busting it down on the keyboard, you can just get right into it when there's two of you. Suppose there's one of you like.

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Yo, yo. So, yep, just checking in. 1 hour gone of the four. Listen to the Evil Tom Show with me, Evil Tom. Track beneath us now is called Accidental Groove. A new guy on the scene, Yoke. Pretty good, all the stuff I've heard from Yoke. You should check him out. This one going out to my man, Vigi, on Real Canute Records. Happy release day, Vigi. Their release, the remix of Breaks Classic, Admit, is out now on Beatport. It's Miyagi and Phil Hartnell remix doing the damage. But you never guess who else done a remix of that same track. Only me. Might play it a bit later. I've got 3 hour hours, isn't it? Yes, it was Tom's show, 1B10. Keep it locked.

So after starting off quite banging tonight, I seem to hit a bit of a trippy moment. This one's new from High off the new album Ignition. Well worth checking out. It's got some amazing tracks. This one's with Economist. The album's called Digitized. High, amazing person, great DJ.

Red Something by Dave Clark, plus a bit of Tyler the Creator, and an electro beat from Caracas, all in adding up to a bootleg from me. Into this, something new from me and Johan Soh.

this weekend, thinking like, I think the two basic types of music, indigenous country, are the black music, black blues, and the kind of folk music that was brought over from Europe, and I guess the kind of country music or the kind of western highlands and stuff. Those are the two main streams, root American music, and might be others in it. But it looks like

go. So this one is an old one from Alphonse. A track called Beechwood. Alphonse is an alter ego of your man Toby Tobias. Shout out to Toby. Yeah, and the track before that was brand new. Something out of Japan by excellent producer Stones Tarot. Track's called Weather Wheel. Yeah, just barely over an hour and a half left of my show. It's a 4-hour show, so we're well over halfway. Hope you enjoy the music. It's one BTM fam. Give it a look.

So yeah, just over an hour left of my show. Playing one of my tunes again. Trap beneath me is my remix of Emit, the famous old breakbeat.

some other sterling mixes from the likes of Phil Hartnell and Vigi and Zero themselves. Yeah, why don't you buy a cup of tea? Put a quid in my pocket. Buy me a coffee. Actually, it's take me three bought tracks for coffee. Anyway, yeah, you're listening to the Ill Tom Show. Just over an hour left.

So yeah, just as my man Jason Rasmussen spotted, playing a new track from our boss, Adam Freeland. This EP's been out for a couple of months. This track's called Transhuman. A few more EPs on the way from Adam, closely followed by an EP by us. First Evil 9 EP in time. Three brand new tracks getting mastered this week. So yeah, stay tuned for them. Yeah, just coming up to the last half, no, not last half, last hour of my show. It's the Evil Tom Show. One BTM fan, keep it locked.

So yeah, just after saying we've got a new EP on the way. This is the premiere of the brand new Evil 9 track. Coming very soon on Out on Rain Parade. It's a track called After Sun. A couple more bangers on there also. So stay tuned for that. Yeah, just the last hour of my show. It's the Evil Tom Show. Keep it locked.

0: Yeah, so 4 hours. Gone like a flash. This track beneath me now is called Towards Horses by Real Lies.
1: What if something else is there?
0: The next one up is going to be my last tune. It's a tune that I've been a bit obsessed with recently, so I hope you enjoy it. Yeah, I'll be back again second Wednesday of the month, next month. Same time, same place, from BTN. 8 to 10 or maybe even 8 to midnight again. Hope you enjoyed the music. I've had a blast as always. Yeah, look out for the new releases. New things from Adam Freeland. The Emit remix on Bandcamp from me. Yeah, and I'll see you next month. As always, it's 1BTN. Keep it locked, family.

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